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9: From the Sky News Centre at 6. Scotland have marked their return to the World Cup after 28 years with a 1-0 victory against Haiti. John McGinn's first half strike proved to be the winner. These fans in Boston are hoping to see Steve Clarke's side push on in the tournament.
10: We've got 3 points. We're top of the division. So it's a good night, but we need to do a little bit more moving forward.
11: Unbelievable, mate.
12: I mean, it wasn't the best game, but I'll take the win.
9: Scotland's next game is against Morocco on Friday. Resident doctors in England won't be walking out for 4 days on Monday as planned strike action's been called off. A long-running row over pay will be discussed by the government and the BMA union instead. Our chief political correspondent John Craig has more.
13: The offer on the table for pay has not changed. It's an average 4.9% pay increase for resident doctors, rising to 7.1% for some of the lowest paid doctors. The BMA are hailing it as a breakthrough.
9: President Trump is adamant a deal to end the war with Iran will be signed today. Speaking on Truth Social, he said after it's signed, the Strait of Hormuz will be open to all. Iran said signing on Sunday is definitely not happening. Three teenagers remain in custody after their arrest on suspicion of murdering a man in Essex. A 14-year-old boy is among them. Police were called to Central Park in Chelmsford on Friday night, where a 21-year-old man was pronounced dead. Today marks 9 years since the Grenfell Tower disaster. 72 people died and around 100 were injured in the UK's deadliest residential fire since World War II. An inquiry found serious failings in building safety and the emergency response. Police investigations into potential criminal charges are ongoing. And we could be in for another spell of scorching weather next week, with temperatures reaching 30 degrees in places. Some areas could be hotter than Los Angeles. That's the latest. I'm AJ.
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7: From the Sky News Centre at 7. Scotland manager Steve Clarke has praised the resilience and character of his team after they started their World Cup campaign with a 1-0 win against Haiti. John McGinn scored the winner in Boston as they secured the country's first victory at the tournament for 36 years. Clarke says it's a brilliant achievement.
8: They deserve it. They've been so good for their nation over the last 7 years. They deserve to be the team that's finally got another win on the board in the World Cup. So, yeah, delighted for them.
7: Elsewhere in Group C, it finished 1-1 between Brazil and Morocco. Two men have been charged after thousands of pounds worth of equipment, kit and lion mascots belonging to the England football team was taken. The goods were discovered missing in the when the squad arrived in Kansas City on Friday night. President Trump is adamant a deal to end the war with Iran will be signed today. Speaking on Truth Social, he said after it's signed, the Strait of Hormuz will be open to all. Here's security and defence analyst Professor Michael Clarke.
9: The Strait of Hormuz, I'm sure, will open again, but it will never go back to the way it was, ever, because the Iranians now know, and we now know, how easy it is for them to close it. The modern technologies of cheap ballistic missiles, cheap drones, the Iranians can close the strait at a moment's notice whenever they want to.
7: Iran's already said signing on Sunday is definitely not happening. Planned strike action by resident doctors in England next week has been called off. It means they won't be walking out for 4 days from tomorrow. A long-running row over pay will be discussed by the government and the BMA union instead. Switzerland will find out later whether it can cap its population at 10 million. The country would become the world's first to introduce a limit. And the government's announced a £132 million funding boost for after-schools clubs ahead of an expected under-16s social media ban. The programme will fund sport, music and debating societies to help children build skills and reduce isolation. That's the latest. I'm AJ Walsh.
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0: We are lawyering up. I was wondering where you were going. We are indeed tooling up with lawyers.
1: Because Finland has nicked something from us.
0: And we want it back. Lawsuit.
1: Yeah, I think so.
0: Straight to court. And I don't see any judge in any of the lands telling us that we're wrong.
1: No. I think this is, you know, solid case we've got here.
0: You might remember a couple of weeks ago we were running a competition called £2,000 in the Sand.
1: Yeah, we buried £2,000 in a beach in Kent. We got 15 finalists to the beach. They had to dig in the sand for a little chest. One of those finalists won £2,000.
0: It really was a really good idea and a fantastic competition. One person won that money. That person came to Eppel Bay and dug it all up, and it was Becky from Minster that grabbed the cash.
1: Yeah.
0: So now we hear that in Finland, they are doing a competition where they are hiding a £17,000, whatever, it's a country, you know, £17,000 golden treasure nugget.
1: Yes. So the Midnight Sun Hunt begins on the 18th of June in Levi, the country's largest ski resort.
0: Yeah.
1: And the participants will follow clues across the region.
0: I got the clues.
1: They've got to do a treasure hunt. We didn't do that. We just said you've got to come to the beach with a shovel.
0: Yeah.
1: And they said that the treasure won't... You don't even have to dig for this treasure. It can be discovered at any state of the challenge.
0: Sounds rubbish.
1: So they've nicked it. They've not even, you know, done it as well.
0: They've nicked it, but they've removed all the good bits, haven't they?
1: Also, how big is a £17,000 nugget? Is it small? Because that's going to be hard to find.
0: It's a good question. I can't imagine it'd be like... You know, like a football.
1: No.
0: It's going to be more of a conker.
1: Yeah.
0: Perhaps, maybe smaller. I don't know. Yeah. I don't know. I don't know about it. It kind of feels just a bit cheeky.
1: Mm.
0: You know?
1: Couldn't ask.
0: Come over here, steal our ideas.
1: Because they could have said, they could have been like, look, we want to do it, but we want to do it slightly differently. Is that all right with you? And we would have said, for a fee.
0: For a Finland.
1: For a Finland.
0: Anyway, Finland, we're coming for you. We're readying the lawyers. We'll see you at lunch. We're willing to settle outside of court, aren't we? That's what they do.
1: For the value of a, let's say, I don't know, a £17,000
0: golden nugget would be great, yeah.
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0: You're listening to Rob and Numi. This is the best of breakfast.
1: Not the best example of listening in maths classes, though. No.
0: Look, I can't do maths under pressure.
1: Oh, Neems, before we play what happened earlier on this week, did you see somebody's...
0: Was it the TikTok comment
1: the TikTok
0: that went,
1: oh,
0: is this a
1: it?
0: Joke? No.
1: It's not a joke, it's for reals. And this is what happened.
0: Last time we tried to do maths on the radio, it didn't go very well.
1: We went viral, actually. I would argue it went very well because we were that bad.
0: Mm.
1: Do you want to start with what the plan is first and then we'll work back because I know I've got a test for you.
0: Oh, great. Road safety body,
1: yeah.
0: PACT, has proposed reducing the UK speed limit by 10 miles per hour. So that would mean that dual carriageways, you'd go from 70 to 60, single carriageways from 60 to 50, and then a blanket 20 mile per hour limit across towns and villages.
1: So like where we would normally do 30, that would be 20.
0: Yeah.
1: Okay. So how much time is that likely to add to our journey? If Numi... Right, you're at Ballstall Hill, top of Whitstable, yeah?
0: Mm.
1: And you're going to Westwood Cross.
0: Mm-hmm.
1: And to do that, you're going to go on the Thanet Way, you're gonna join at Ballstall Hill,
0: uh-huh.
1: And then you're going to get to St Nicholas at Wade Roundabout, you know where you carry on going from Margate? Uh-huh. Well, we'll be chucking a right at that point. That stretch of road is...
0: Can I make notes?
1: ...is 12 miles long, yeah?
0: Yeah.
1: It's 12 miles long.
0: Yeah.
1: With this new proposed idea of shaving 10 miles off of the speed that you would normally do, which is 70. You are now going to be doing 60. So how much longer will it take to do that 12 miles between Ballstall Hill and

0: St Nicholas at Wade. We'll wait. No ChatGPT, just brains.
1: Okay, so...
0: it's 12 miles.
1: So that means it would take... 70 miles an hour, that means it would take you 7 minutes to do a mile? Is that right?
0: It would take you 7 minutes to drive a mile?
1: No. I
2: don't like it. Already. Do you know the answer?
3: Because
2: have you put it through
3: ChatGPT? No, I did it with my own brain, but I quite like watching you scroll.
1: Yeah, because if you're driving 60 miles an hour, you know, 60 miles and in 60 minutes, so is that then...
0: That's
1: a mile a minute.
0: Yeah, yeah, yeah.
1: So if you're doing 70 miles an hour, then it's 70 divided by 60.
0: Okay, well, use a calculator if you'd like
1: Can I?
0: Yeah, that's fine. Let's don't... You know.
1: Let's not mention what my degree is in. Okay?
0: No, let's not do that.
1: So, that means it would take 1.16 to do...
3: People are actually already messaging the answer.
1: Great. What go have on. They said?
3: No. You go, I think you're getting there.
1: Someone's invigilating an exam. So, if it's then... Wait, oh no, I didn't even need to do that. If it was 60 miles an hour, then it would take a mile. Would it? Oh, I don't know. I'm literally sweating. Can I do a ballpark? 5 minutes.
3: No, it's miles off. Kids, stay at school. It's just...
1: The irony is I really did stay at school. I stayed at school
3: too
1: until
3: long.
1: I was 26.
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0: The best of breakfast from Kent's radio station. Robert Newmy here. 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
1: Right. You caused quite a stir.
0: Mate, I actually think that I started a movement, as other people have said that they have also checked their drawers and they've got some in there too.
1: Where have all the forks gone?
0: This is probably a little bit of a boring conversation, no?
1: I don't know. I feel like a lot of people, you know, especially if they work in an office.
0: Well, they relate to this. You really think?
1: Oh, yeah.
0: You don't think it's just here, then?
1: So I think here we have a fork problem. So I think other people might have spoon problems.
0: Really? We got spoons for days.
1: We got so many spoons.
0: I went to go and have some lunch after the show on Friday, and there was only two forks left. They were both had been used. Mm. I thought, God, like, it's loads of, like, dozens of people at work here. Have we only got two forks?
1: I do have a confession to make. I have one of the forks.
0: So it's three forks, isn't it? Where's that?
1: It's on my desk.
0: You need to put it back.
1: I will.
0: You know, man gotta eat.
1: So, I don't do this, but I could see where the potential problem is. You know how I've just moved house? And we were cleaning up, and now this is not me, and this is not this workplace, but right. My housemate, Will.
0: Yes.
1: We were clearing the kitchen and sorting everything out, and I took my cutlery.
0: Hmm.
1: And then I was like, how have we still got, after we remove my set of cutlery, which we've been sharing as a household for the past 6 years, how have we still got 10 forks?
0: Was it that many?
1: 10 forks, all different, assorted.
0: What, that he brought home from work?
1: That Will had nicked from his workplace.
0: But on purpose?
1: No, he just kept accidentally putting them in his Tupperware and bringing them home. So, I think that's what's happening.
0: Morning to Anne-Marie, who's just WhatsApp said, at my old workplace, we actually put a small golden teaspoon in the welcome pack for every new starter because teaspoons were like gold dust and they kept vanishing, so you're not alone. So yesterday, while I was doing the roast dinner, I went in the cutlery drawer at home.
1: Uh-huh.
0: And as it's a very similar situation to the Will conversation.
1: So are they there? Are they at your house?
0: I've got a few here. And I'm like, I don't recognise any of these forks. I assume.
1: So it's your fault.
0: 4, 5, 6.
1: You're the fork thief.
0: No, I'm 9. Will's worse than me.
1: Yes, by one.
0: It turns out they're all at my gaff.
1: Rob.
0: I know, it's really bad, isn't it? And now I don't want to put them back in there because I don't want people to see they were me.
1: Well, I mean, you could have gotten away with it if you hadn't.
0: No, but
1: them
0: I wanted to know what you thought about it.
1: I mean, I think it's terrible.
0: It's bad, isn't it?
1: And you made me feel guilty.
0: About your one.
1: About the one that is still in the building, by the way.
0: I've no idea I've collected these.
1: But you cleaned them and you brought them back, so that's nice.
0: Well, I didn't say clean, I brought them back. They're clean.
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0: You're listening to Rob and Noomi with the best of breakfast. Gary, on the way from 8.
1: Do you know what? This is just probably the most wholesome bit of radio you're going to hear from us for a long time, because Molly was amazing.
0: We asked the kids of Kent to plan their holidays.
1: No parent intervention, just what do you want to do? See what they say.
0: The results were incredible.
1: So it looks like parents in Kent, 25%, almost a quarter of us, are going to allow the kids to plan the summer holidays, because according to a load of research, it says that that's the best way to do it.
2: You have the most fun.
1: But, you know, if you just let them go wild, what would the answer to, what do you want to do this summer then?
2: Well, Tim and Sheppy, he's in for a cheap one. His son just said, I just want to sleep.
1: Fair.
2: Okay. Ashley got in touch on the app. Mm. My children have already made their list. Chessington, Thorpe Park, Beach, Birmingham to visit family, Digger Cafe Ramsgate, Lego Cafe Ramsgate, camping, Quex Archery, zip line at Bluewater, Sandwich Water Park, boat trip in Canterbury, strawberry picking. And yes, they want to do it all. It's not a list for me to choose from.
1: Oh, it's not suggestions. Oh, Ash.
2: It's a full itinerary.
1: You're going to need to win £1,000 Friday at the end of the month to square all of that off, and some, and August. Yeah, geez, good luck with that.
0: Shout out to Summer, age 5. Thank you so much for your message. We hope you get all your summer dreams.
1: Mm-hmm.
0: Steph is messaging. She said, I asked my 8-year-old daughter Amelia. Mm. She has to go on holiday, Legoland, swimming, arcade, Thorpe Park, some bumper cars and the beach. But, and I really love this idea from Steph, I always ask my kids from June, put your ideas in a jar and then we pull the ideas out together and we plan the summer together.
1: Now that's good, because you've got a bit more control over it then, haven't
0: but
1: you?
0: But you've got suggestions.
1: Have a listen to this message that's coming from Molly. Just, this is brilliant. This is what Molly wants to happen this summer.
3: So we're gonna to the beach and caravan and the swimming pool and the arcade. And food that we're gonna have maybe is like pizza. Oh, can we have pizza? Maybe we can have some noodles as well. But together, if we want.
0: If we want.
1: I can just see
0: Molly, I love you.
1: We can hear Molly side-eyeing her mum here.
3: If we want.
1: That's right.
0: If we want.
1: Love that.
0: Pizza and noodles.
1: It's a very, very brave choice that, Molly. Happy summer, not long to go.
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4: Traffic and travel.
1: A2 westbound, one lane closed. Emergency repairs are happening between the Harbledown Canterbury turn and the M2 junction 7. That's Brenny Corner. Sheppey Crossing, the A249, has a lane closed. Emergency bridge repairs are happening there. So that's coming off of Sheppey. And on Southeastern, no service between Ramsgate and Sandwich because of engineering work.
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1: At 8 o'clock, Dan Bishner.
11: Planned strike action for Kent's resident doctors has been called off. They were due to walk out for 4 days on Monday as part of their long-running row over pay. Their union, the BMA, says the action has been halted while a new offer is put to members. A man suffered serious injuries following a crash near Maidstone. Emergency services were called to report of a single vehicle collision in London Road in Ditton at around 1:30 yesterday afternoon. An air ambulance was spotted close to the scene in the old recreation ground. As we approach the 10th anniversary of Brexit, one of Kent's MPs has told KMFM it was a big mistake. The UK voted to leave the EU by 52% to 48% in June 2016, following a referendum. Tony Vaughan, who represents Folkestone and Hythe, says it's had a huge impact on companies in the county.
12: I see the businesses, small businesses, medium-sized businesses exporting to the European Union, who are saying we are just massively overburdened by these new rules that result from having a border, a hard border.
11: Some campaigners are now calling for the county to rejoin the European Union and recently walked from London through Kent to Brussels. Young entrepreneurs and performers are returning to Thanet for the latest teenage market. It gives 8 to 24-year-olds the chance to sell products they've made or show off their talent. It's happening at the Pavilion on Harbour Street in Broadstairs between 10 and 5. Tennis, and Kent's Emma Raducanu aims to secure her second career title this afternoon. The British number one, who's from Orpington, plays Donna Vekic in the final at Queen's Club. She hasn't lifted a trophy since her shock US Open triumph in 2021. Raducanu says it would be special to seal victory on home soil.
13: Yeah, it means everything to be making the final here and to be making it at home in London. I love London. It's my home. It's where I grew up. It's everything to me. So to be receiving the amount of support that I do here, it's very emotional. And I'm just really proud of myself.
11: And Scotland are celebrating their first World Cup win in nearly 30 years after beating Haiti 1-0. John McGinn got the winner for Steve Clark's side. That's the latest. Next update's at 9.
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4: Kent weather.
11: A dry and cloudy day across the county with some sunny spells. Highs of 21 in Gravesend, 18 in Whitstable.
5: 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Kent weather.
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1: 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Hope you're all right. I'm going to start the show with an important reminder in just a bit. You need to be staying tuned for that. 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

David Guetta, Kelly Rowland, When Love Takes Over, KMFM. Kent's radio station, live across the county for a sunny Sunday morning. This is Gary with you. I'm very happy to be so. Hope you're all right. We start the show with an important reminder, but actually first, one evening this week, we'd had tea. And my wife comes in after and says, yeah, I've got a treat for you. She gives me a big, luscious triangle of Toblerone. Never used to like it. Love Toblerone now. I ate it. It was delicious. You have to take your time with one of those big chunks. They're chunky. They're chunky. You have to work your way through them. So I finished it. I'm licking my lips. She says, I've got a bit of a confession, actually. That is actually your Father's Day present. I said, that's all right. That's a nice present. I might as well have another bit then, mightn't I? Oh. Thing is, you see, we've eaten it. And my wife and my kids have already ploughed through my Toblerone. That's absolutely great. So, important reminder then, next Sunday, a week today, it's Father's Day. Don't forget to get your dad something nice. And if it is food, try not to eat it in the meantime, won't you?

0: There's Ollie and Flo, Troublemaker, KMFM, Kent's radio station. It's Gary here. Sunday morning, hope your weekend's going all right. Hello to all of you football fans who are all excited that the World Cup is back. I do like the World Cup. I'm not the biggest football fan in the world. I don't really get that whole, that sort of 4 years waiting thing as much as some people. But I kind of get it now because I sat down on Friday night to watch the new episode of Rivals. Don't know if you've seen that on Disney. Not one for the whole family, certainly not for the younger children. But really into it. Sit down. No new episode. They were doing them every Friday. What's going on? The next episode, they've done season two in two parts, isn't going to be until November. So now I have some kind of idea what that must be like for football fans waiting 4 years in between World Cups. Wait till November for the next instalment. Man, I feel your pain now. I feel your pain. Right, on the way, George Ezra is coming up with his Green Green Grass and Olivia Rodrigo's new one, Drop Dead's ready to play.
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10: Somerset Road in Ashford still closed for the gas main work from the A28 to New Street. Going to be closed into the week. A2 London bound. We've got some emergency repairs between the Harbledown Canterbury turn and the M2 Junction 7. And the Sheppey Crossing southbound's got a bridge out for some resurfacing as well. That is as you come off of the island.
6: 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Kent's traffic and travel.
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for Sunday, 14th of June, which, of course, you will know is International Bath Day. Happy International Bath Day, everybody. Have you had a bath internationally? My most memorable was a Turkish bath in Turkey. If you've never had one, it's quite different. You go into this boiling hot marble room. Everything's marble, and it's boiling hot, and that opens your pores. And then you go through to another bit, similar, and you have to lay down on a marble slab, and a guy wearing a mitt scrubs you to exfoliate your skin, and there's bubbles everywhere, and he was a big fella, big hairy fella we had doing us, he did, and they slide you about on the marble, because you're all soapy and sudsy and slippery, and they slide you about so they can scrub your whole body. It's quite an experience. I imagine it's what a sausage feels like in a frying pan, but it's quite a thing. Hello, if you've ever had one, or you're just jumping in the bath right now.

0: This morning, a whole hour of 90s and noughties nostalgia. Spice Girls, Say You'll Be There. And talking of nostalgia, hello to Bex, who's taking her car mad son down to the Cliftonville Classic Car Show, which is happening today at the Oval Bandstand in Cliftonville. All kinds of old motors and motorcycles. It's going to look great, isn't it? All that chrome gleaming in the sunshine today. What are you up to? Let me know. 60099 to text me. 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Maybe even a little voice note on our WhatsApp. 01227 786 106. Am I going to play Bruno Mars in a second? I just might. And Chapel Rowan's hot to go as well.
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0: Much bigger sporting stuff happening here in Kent. I'll prove it to you in a bit. And also, I'm going to play something just for you from Olivia Dean. If you were there over the last few nights, Thursday and Friday night, at the O2, seeing her live, we'll play the massive Man I Need in just a sec.
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2: Traffic and travel.
0: One lane closed on the Sheppey crossing coming off of Sheppey, and Londonbound on the A2, a lane closed for some resurfacing which is going on between the Harble Down and Canterbury turn and the M2 at Junction 7.
1: 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Kent Traffic and Travel.
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0: At 9 o'clock, Dan Bishner.
14: The Prime Minister says a Russian Shadow Fleet oil tanker has been intercepted by UK forces in the Channel. The operation, which took 6 hours, saw the vessel move to anchor off the south coast, where it will be monitored. Resident doctors in Kent won't be walking out for 4 days on Monday as planned strike action's been called off. A long-running row over pay will be discussed by the government and the BMA union instead. Sky's John Craig has more.
15: The offer on the table for pay has not changed. It's an average 4.9% pay increase for resident doctors, rising to 7.1% for some of the lowest paid doctors. The BMA are hailing it as a breakthrough.
14: As we get closer to the 10th anniversary of Brexit, KMFM's been told it was a big mistake for the country and local businesses are continuing to feel the effects. The UK voted to leave the EU in June 2016, following a referendum agreed by then-PM David Cameron. MP Tony Vaughan represents Folkestone and Hythe. He says the result has affected firms trying to trade in Europe.
16: They can't compete on a level playing field with other businesses, and they're hamstrung
7: and they're going, they're experiencing challenges that are not good for them. And those are businesses in Folkestone and Hyde. Those are businesses in Kent.
14: Some campaigners are now calling for the UK to rejoin the EU and recently walked from London to Brussels. Head to KMFM News on socials to see a video of bees circling a property in Folkestone. Thousands of insects were seen swarming around the home in Sydney Street yesterday morning. It was later dealt with by a beekeeper. And Tom Grennan's going to be performing in Kent later. He's taking to the scenic stage at Dreamland in Margate.
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14: Cricket, and Chris Benjamin hit an unbeaten ton as Kent dominated day two of their county championship match at Lancashire. Keith Dungeon took 6 wickets as the home side were out for just 87, a first innings advantage of 91. Kent reached 320 for 8 at the close, a lead of 411. That's the latest. Next updates at 10.
16: How would you describe McCain Vibes?
17: 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Right, no bomb.
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2: Kent weather.
14: A dry and cloudy day across the county with some sunny spells. Highs of 21 in Rochester, 18 in Deal.
1: 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Kent weather.
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0: The World Cup's on, but we had bigger sporting events happening here. Oh, yeah. Although I'm not sure everyone was in it for the sport. We'll find out more.
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0: it, I try to hide, but I can't have you. We're bound to break and my hands are tied.
1: Amory, James Arthur, Rewrite the Stars, KMFM, Kent's radio station. It's Gary with you here for a Sunday morning. And yesterday, forget the World Cup, this is where the action was at. The crowds had gathered at Coxheath Village Hall in Maidstone for one of the world's great sporting spectacles. Our very own Becca was there for KMFM, and she was with one of the hopefuls at this sporting endeavour.
2: We're at the World Custard Pie Championships. We're representing the Cherry Tree in Barmin. So hopefully a good day out, a few beers and come up.
1: Few beers, he mentioned. Few beers. That's what James mentioned there. Let's see if there's a theme.
2: Come home with a trophy, hopefully.
3: Have you entered this before?
2: Absolutely not. It was a drunken decision. In fact, I got a phone, got a text from my mate saying, do you fancy entering? And I was like, this is probably the strangest thing I've ever agreed to do whilst after having a few beers. We could be world champions. That's it. We could be world champions. And the landlord has said free beers if one of our teams win. So it puts extra gravitas on it that we need to win this.
3: Yeah.
2: Because beers are expensive these days, and you know.
3: So what actually is the prize if you are crowned world champion?
2: Good question. Probably the free beer at the Cherry Tree.
1: There was a theme there. I'm not sure James was in it for the sport. But anyway, well done to the winners, the old school ravers, who

playing at KMFM, Kent's radio station. Gary with you Sunday morning. I expect you've seen this in your timeline as you've scrolled over the past week or so, but it's another one of those things that just makes you think, how has that happened? The movie Cars is 20 years old this week. Isn't that ridiculous? My daughters and my son love Cars, favourite film, and they had a fun fact for me, actually. One of my daughters said, did you know that Owen Wilson, the voice of Lightning McQueen, the main car in Cars, says ka-chow? And that was something he used to say when he was an actual kid. If there was thunder, because he's Lightning, they were looking for something that someone called Lightning might say. And he said, well, I used to say ka-chow for thunder and lightning. I went, okay, let's go with it. And that's what they did. How's about that? Right, anyway, if that's not made you feel old, let's move on and play you something from a couple of stars who have got big gigs right now. Harry Styles up at Wembley and Tom Grennan on the way, who's going to be taken to the scenic stage at Dreamland in Margate tonight. On the way. Yeah.

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7: London bound A2 has a lane closed for some resurfacing work between the Harble Down and Canterbury turn and the M2 at Junction 7. Shepherd Crossing's got a lane out as well as you head off of the island, doing some emergency repairs there as well. If you've got any updates, 01227 786 106.
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Shakira, whenever, wherever, KMFM, Kent's radio station. It's Gary Wilson with you for a Sunday morning. Good morning. Hope you're having a great weekend. Hello, if you're doing something revolving around live music this weekend, maybe you're making some live music, doing a bit of singing, doing a bit of playing, do let us know. We'll give you a gig, a bit of a shout, shall we? You can get in touch on the WhatsApp, 01227 786 106. The big stars doing big shows as well. Of course, Harry Styles has started his run at Wembley Stadium. We'll play some Harry in a minute. And this guy is set to play the scenic stage tonight at Dreamland in Margate. He is the brilliant, and here's something to get you excited if you are going tonight, Tom Grennan.

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0: Including Ministry of Sound Classical happening at Rochester Castle on Friday the 3rd of July. If you're not... seen how these work, basically it's all your favourite dance tunes performed by a massive orchestra, live vocalists as well, mixed in with world-class DJs, huge sound and light show. That's the way it is going down for the Ministry of Sound Classical Night at Rochester Castle. 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Tame Impala and Jenny's Dracula. 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
0: In Chatham, Maidstone Road's got a lane closed for work. Southbound near to the Holiday Inn. Sheppey Crossing has one lane closed heading off Sheppey at the moment. They're doing some emergency repairs, and there's some resurfacing which is happening on the A2 heading London bound between the Harbour Down Canterbury Turn and M2 Junction 7.
2: 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Kent Traffic and Travel.
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0: 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It's Gary here for a Sunday morning. Hope your weekend is going really well. So, I think over the last week, I've seen just as many videos of Harry Styles' support act on the socials as I have of the man himself. So I think it's only fair that we start an hour of 90s and noughties pop anthems with that very special lady next.
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0: On Southeastern trains today, it's buses instead of trains between Minster and Margate because of engineering work. Shepherd Crossing has a lane closed as you head off the island at the moment, doing some emergency bridge repairs, and they're doing some emergency resurfacing work on the A2 London bound between the Harble Down Canterbury turn and the M2 at Junction 7. That is resurfacing work, closing one lane there.
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0: At 10 o'clock, Dan Bishner.
15: The PM says UK forces have successfully intercepted a Shadow Fleet oil tanker in the English Channel. The vessel is now anchored off the south coast, where it will be monitored. Sky's Deborah Haynes says it will be interesting to see the reaction.
16: The key to listen out for next will be obviously reactions from Vladimir Putin. It's another humiliation for him. They carry 75% of Russia's sanctioned oil, which is a vital financial chain for Russia. That is the justification for capturing these vessels.
15: Planned strike action for Kent's resident doctors has been called off. The row over pay will be discussed between the government and the BMA union. A teacher from Burnham who stole from a shop in a bid to save money to buy her own home has avoided jail but been forced to quit her job. A court heard Leonie Harris took items from a co-op on a number of occasions in October and November last year. The 34-year-old from Rochester Road has been given a 12-month conditional discharge and has to pay compensation. A Kent MP has told us we should take small steps towards rejoining the EU as we get closer to marking 10 years since Brexit. Then Prime Minister David Cameron gave the go-ahead for a referendum, with the country voting 52% in favour of leaving. But Folkestone and Hive rep Tony Vaughan says it's had a devastating impact on businesses hoping to trade in Europe. He says the government needs to continue working on agreements to make things easier.
7: If we can show that we can build back these bridges in a way that benefit the British people, very, very clearly benefit the British people, it will be more clear to people that these sorts of cooperations are in our interests.
15: A live music event is being held near Dover today to help raise money for a local charity. Music on the Farm is returning to the fields of Solly's Ice Cream Parlour in Ripple. It's been organised by the Martha Trust, which provides support for people with learning disabilities. And Scotland have taken victory in their first World Cup match in nearly 30 years. They beat Haiti 1-0. That's the latest. Next update's at 11.
17: How would you describe McCain Vibes?
18: I would reckon it's like a crisp and a chip. If they had a baby, do you know what I mean? Right, no bomb.
19: A chip and a crisp.
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21: It's got crisp ancestry, but it's a chip.
19: Like a hot chip crisp combo thingy? Yeah? 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
14: McCain Vibes. Our chip crisp combo hot snack thingies. In a freezer aisle near you.
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2: Kent weather.
15: A dry and cloudy day across the county with some sunny spells. Highs of 21 in Maidstone, 18 in Herne Bay.
1: 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Kent weather.
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for a Sunday morning. This is Gary. Not a bad way to start pop anthems with a lady who's the best-selling female artist in country music history, and then a fella who sold 54 million albums and won 25, count them, 25 Grammys, even a Jay-Z-sized mantelpiece. It isn't big enough, surely. I know lots of people saw these guys over the last couple of weeks and got very emotional. Here's Boy.

0: well, whatever you're up to. Do let us know what you're up to, by the way. Perhaps already cracking on with your Sunday or just preparing for something. Hello to Liam and Vicky, who are preparing for the Leybourne Lakes family ride, which is happening later on. People jumping on their bike and going around Leybourne Lakes, which is a lovely, lovely place to be. So have fun. And by the way, if you've got a bike and you fancy joining in, you can do, and it's free to join in 2:30 this afternoon. That'd be nice, wouldn't it? Oil your chain, check your brakes, and join Liam and Vicky and loads of others as well. Have a great day, guys. 01227 786 106 on WhatsApp to let me know what you're up to today while I play you Hanson's Mbop and Usher's Caught Up next.
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6: It's Righty here, and I'm already loving this glorious summer of football. 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
7: Highfield Road in Dartford's got some temporary lights which can slow you up at Spittle Street on the Sheppey crossing. Coming off Sheppey at the moment, they are doing some emergency bridge repairs, which means there's a lane closed. There's also a lane closed London bound on the A2 between the Harble Down and Canterbury Turn and the M2 Junction 7.
5: 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Kent Traffic and Travel. 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

anthems for... Might be some bop anthems for a Sunday morning at Kent's radio station, KMFM. This is Gary with you. Shout out to Ben and Jess, who are getting ready for a day of rallying and rallycross action and a chance to see some fantastic cars. And maybe even, if they're lucky, meet some drivers as well. Going to Lydon Legend Festival today. Have fun if you're heading there as well. Wherever you're going, thanks for taking us with you. Don't forget, wherever we've got the app for you, you can listen.

0: Junior, senior, move your feet, playing at KMFM. This is an hour of pop anthems, bringing back some memories of the 90s and noughties. And when you hear these tunes, you just cannot believe how time flies. Am I right?
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0: And this is another thing that makes you realise time flies, because we're only 3 weeks away from the Kent County Show 2026. Can't believe it. Really looking forward, as always, to being there, because it is one of the events in Kent. It really is. If you've not been before, there's cute animals. It's big animals. There's loads of entertainment for the kids, for the whole family. There's live music. There's amazing food. There are demos. This year is a lot of action as well. Paul Hannam's ATV stunt team will be putting on an amazing display in the John D. Wood & Co. Astor Ring. That's going to be spectacular. Not as spectacular, but just as much fun. The ever-popular Sheep Show will be returning. And we'll be giving you a chance to pretend to be a DJ like I've been doing for the last however many years. By going into our pop-up studio. Really looking forward to that. If you have got someone who wants to have a go at being on the radio, come and say hi. Your chance to win an unforgettable prize as well with Stoner Motor Company, who'll be joining us there this year with their new Jaku 8 model. Loads going on, as you can hear. That's just a bit of it. Honestly, it is just an amazing 3 days. So looking forward to seeing you there. Kent County Show, Kent Showground, July 3rd to 5th. Coming up, music from Whitney, Black Eyed Peas and Gwen Stefani as well.
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14: It's Righty here, and I'm already loving this glorious summer of football. And while the players know they need to fuel themselves properly for the big games, we need to eat well too. Now, M&S, one of the official partners of our amazing Home Nations football teams, have created Eat Well. Loads of snacks, meals and drinks that help us all be that little bit healthier. And not only that, it's mega easy to spot, because every pack has a little flower that tells us all we need to know. And because it's M&S, it is, of course, delicious. So, just follow the flower.
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15: A2 looking slow at the Whitfield roundabout due to an accident. Also on the A2, a lane is closed for emergency repairs London bound between the Harble Down and Canterbury turn and M2 Junction 7. Sheppey Crossing's got a lane out as well as you head off of Sheppey. That is because some emergency bridge repairs are happening. Teeth back in.
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15: Shout to Sarah and Charlotte, who's got us turned up as they laze by the pool in Lanzarote. Who's jealous? We're not jealous. Friday.

0: and Dr. Charlotte, who are lazing by the pool in Lanzarote. And I'm truly international because I've got to say hello, Eddie, Jade, Ruby and Charlie. They're listening from Alakanas in Zakynthos, Greece. We're truly international. I love the fact that people are taking a bit of home with them. We're like baked beans for your ears. That's what we are here at KMFM and proud to be so. And can you beat that? Are you by a pool somewhere? Are you on holiday? Maybe not is the case. That's fine. We can do you a shout too. We do not discriminate. You can get in touch and we can big you up for whatever you're up to on your Sunday in Kent or beyond on, let's say, WhatsApp 01227 786 106 and we'll play some Harry Styles and Benson Boone in just a sec.
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13: It's Righty here, and I'm already loving this glorious summer of football. And while the players know they need to fuel themselves properly for the big games, we need to eat well too. Now, M&S, one of the official partners of our amazing home nation's football teams, have created Eat Well. 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And not only that, it's mega easy to spot because every pack has a little flower that tells us all we need to know. And because it's M&S, it is, of course, delicious. So, just follow the flower.
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0: Slow traffic, A2 at the Whitfield roundabout following an accident. We've got one lane closed coming off of Sheppey over the bridge, and that is because of emergency works. And Canterbury, we've got slow stretch of the A2 as well. So between the Harble Down and Canterbury turn and the M2 at Junction 7, that's because of one lane is closed for emergency repairs.
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0: 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Dan Bishner.
14: The Prime Minister says British armed forces have intercepted a Russian shadow fleet oil tanker in the Channel. The vessel is now being monitored and checked off the south coast. Culture Secretary Lisa Nandy says it's a big deal.
15: One of the instructions that the Prime Minister gave quite early on was that he wanted us to be on the front foot, taking that sort of decisive action in order to keep the country safe and to deal with the threat posed by Russia. And this morning, we've been able to successfully do that.
14: Police are appealing for witnesses after a crash in East Malling that left a 9-year-old needing to be airlifted to hospital. Officers were called to Walteringbury Road at around 1:40 p.m. on Monday, the 25th of May. The child has since been discharged, while a 39-year-old woman remains in a stable condition. Head to KMFM News on socials to see images of the latest progress on Gillingham's new fan zone at Priestfield. Drone pictures show the former leisure centre site has been completely cleared ahead of the next phase of construction. The supporter hub is set to accommodate up to 900 fans. A completion date is yet to be announced. A dog that's believed to be Kent's most prolific blood donor is retiring after helping save up to 140 canine lives. Jaffa is a Bracco Italiano owned by Kaylee Pettit from Upchurch. She's donated blood 35 times and is due to stop next month when she turns 9. And one of the country's leading plant-based festivals is arriving in Kent for the first time today. There'll be more than 60 stalls selling food, clothing and beauty products at the Mick Jagger Centre. It's been organised by Vegan Events UK.
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14: Tennis, and Kent's Emma Raducanu will play Donna Vekic in the final at Queen's Club today. The British number one from Orpington won two matches in the space of a few hours yesterday. She's pleased with her performance in London so far.
10: Yeah, I mean, it was tricky because we spent 2 days pretty much waiting around, and it was long days. You know, we got called off pretty late, so having to play two matches was a real physical challenge. And I'm really proud how I kind of overcame that.
14: That's the latest. Next updates at midday.
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2: Kent weather.
14: A dry and cloudy day across the county with some sunny spells. Highs of 21 in Sevenoaks, 18 in Dover.
1: 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Kent weather.
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0: Let's get back to business for a Sunday morning then. On the way for you, more of Kent's biggest hits from Bastille, Sabrina Carpenter and Benson Boone.
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today. 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They've got big engines, haven't they? Have you noticed electric cars hate being parked? Have you noticed that? It makes them sad to be parked. 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Mew. Have you noticed that with electric cars? I think they've got personalities. Hate being parked up. Jessie J on the way. Domino in a sec. Harry Styles now and his American Girls just for you if you've been or you're going to his record-breaking.

0: KMFM, Kent's radio station. It's Sunday morning. Just in case you needed telling, I've been a really, really good weekend. And this is Gary with you, as always. Coming up for you, there's so much good new music around at the moment. And so much of the good new music is being made by solo females. I don't know why that is the thing, but it's certainly the case. And one of the best is Gracie Abrams, going to play you something brand new from her. And also music coming up from a legend who played live for Dua Lipa's wedding. On the way.
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0: Dua Lipa, along with her mate Elton John, who sang at her wedding. What a thing that is.
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0: It's KMFM for a Sunday morning, and I was really lucky to see this lady just before she blew up massively. My daughter had discovered her and dragged me to this gig. There was only a few hundred people there. It was just a small event, the kind of event she doesn't really play anymore now that she is a superstar. And she was just captivating. She could play everything. She started out playing the drums when she was only 8, you know. But for us, she played keyboards, she played a guitar, she sang. And she couldn't quite believe as well, she's very humble, she couldn't believe that the people in that room had already learned the songs that she'd only just released. She was like, wow, you guys know this? And she was obviously quite touched. She's a real, real star. Gracie Abrams, this is new from her. It's called Hit the Wall, and you're hearing it at KMFM.

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1: Christina Aguilera and Genie in a Bottle of KMFM, Kent's radio station. It's Gary with you live across the county for a Sunday morning. And I suspect overnight you've woken up and seen all the brilliant celebrating from the Scotland football fans after their first win at the World Cup for 30 years. Well done, Scotland. I hope we have similar scenes after a win on Wednesday night when we play. Hopefully, 60 years of hurt will be over. Of course, it's 4 years on since we got beat in the quarterfinals by France. So there's a lot of reasons to be glued to our TVs, apart from the fact kickoff is at 9 o'clock. I think I'm going to be in bed. I'll find out the next day. Someone will tell me. Coming up for you, a song that could well be the new number one on the Kent Top 40. It is the Toy Story 5 song from Taylor Swift. And we're playing music from Becky Hill and Calvin Harris as well.
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0: Well, let me fill you in, Craig David. Let me do exactly that. So from 7 o'clock tonight, you've got 3 hours of pop anthems with Ben Pearce. It's a perfect way to round up the weekend with the biggest 90s and noughties nostalgia. Before that, do we have a new number one in the shape of that new song I played you from Taylor Swift? I Knew It, I Knew You from Toy Story 5. We'll find out with Jack just before 7 o'clock and he'll start his countdown of the biggest songs in the county from 4 and in between now, and then you're in the best possible company. Claire Lawson's ready to go for your Sunday afternoon with music from Pitbull and Ray and Lizzo and many, many more.
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2: Traffic and travel.
0: 10 minutes delays right now heading towards Dartford Tunnels on the M25. Hurst Green, the A21 London Road has got some roadwork, so delays at Station Road, the A265. The Tallinton Roundabout exit slip, Junction 3, the A229. That's looking slow at the moment on the Tallinton Roundabout. Sheppey Crossing, you've got one lane closed for emergency bridge repairs as you head off the island. And also Londonbound on the A2, some emergency repairs means resurfacing going on between Harble Down and Canterbury, the turn there for the A2050 and along to the M2 at Junction 7.
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0: At midday, Dan Bishner.
9: The Ukrainian president thanked the UK for intercepting a Russian Shadow Fleet oil tanker in the Channel. British forces boarded the vessel during a six-hour operation last night. Shadow Defence Secretary James Cartledge supports the Keir Starmer's decision.
10: I think the statistics have been something like just under 100 Shadow Fleet vessels that have gone through our waters since the Prime Minister said he'd intercept them in March, so there has been no action to date. So we do welcome this. We've got the Royal Marines, we've got our P-8s, we've got the capability to do it. So yeah, I think this sends a good signal.
9: A suspected burglar has been charged of stealing £1,400 worth of cash and electronic devices from shops and a takeaway in Herne Bay. Police were called to reports of break-ins at four separate sites in C Street, Beach Street and Greenhill Road between April and May. One of the businesses targeted was a pharmacy. A 51-year-old man is due in court next month. As we approach the 10th anniversary of Brexit, one of Kent's MPs has told KMFM it was a big mistake. The UK voted to leave the EU by 52% to 48% in June 2016 after then-PM David Cameron gave the go-ahead for a referendum. Tony Vaughan represents Folkestone and Hive.
11: There is still a very, very large portion of the public, including the media, who are very, very pro-Brexit, despite the fact it has demonstrably harmed our country and our economy.
9: Efforts to stop the cost of bus passes increasing for vulnerable families in Kent have failed. Concession prices for children are due to go up by 26% next year, from £135 to £170. Opposition parties tried to challenge the decision by Kent County Council, but bosses insist it's proportional and fair. And Scotland fans are celebrating their first World Cup win since 1990. The 1-0 victory over Haiti came after a goal from John McGinn. It means they top Group C. The Tartan Army in Boston say they're on cloud nine.
12: Scotland, come on!
13: We get through again, but a win's a win.
12: John McGinn again.
14: Absolutely amazing.
15: He's a wonderful player.
16: He's a super John McGinn.
17: Oh, that was terrifying. I was holding my breath the entire time, but we did it!
9: Yeah! That's the latest. Next update's at one.
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2: 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Kent weather.
9: A dry and cloudy afternoon across the county with some sunny spells. Highs of 21 in Ashford, 19 in Broadstairs.
2: 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Kent weather. 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
21: 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Had a delightful day in the Kent sunshine yesterday. Can't wait to tell you about that very shortly. 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

Everything on Kent's radio station, KMFM, almost 12:15, Sunday afternoon in Kent. I'm Claire Lawson. Hello, isn't it lovely to have the warm sunshine back in Kent? It was well received after being battered by those hailstones in the week. I'm surprised I haven't got bruises. My poor dog was in shock on our dog walk. She really was. Luckily, the good weather has saved itself for the weekend. We jumped into the car and we popped to Whitstable yesterday, which was absolutely lovely. It was buzzing down there. We wandered along the beach. We ate oysters and ice creams. We listened to live music. So many people out and about. Thank goodness for the little harbour stalls as well in Whitstable. Managed to forget my dog's lead. We all jumped out of the car when we got to the car park in Whitstable. Where's Tilly's lead, Mum? Oh, that'll still be in the porch back at home in Birstead. Quick thinking, Mum, though, right here. I took my detachable strap off my handbag and attached it to a collar, and off we went. I was really proud of myself. The art of improvisation. Right, more of Kent's biggest hits for you on this lovely warm day in Kent. I've got Coldplay lined up with Viva La Vida after this one from Ray.

0: La Vida on Kent's radio station KMFM for Sunday, 14th of June. I'm Claire, hello. It is National Cucumber Day today. We must eat about 6 cucumbers a week in our house. We're obsessed with them. Love them. I like to dip my cucumber in Marmite. Honestly, it's the best flavour ever. And cucumber and cheese sandwiches with salad cream. The best! If you haven't sorted out your lunch yet, there's an idea for you. And turn the tunes up for more of Kent's biggest hits. Make us your lunchtime soundtrack, okay? Get ready to turn up Mark Ronson and Bruno Mars, Uptown Funk. That's going to play after Sienna Spyro. And that tune, Material Lover, is next.
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0: Bruno, Uptown Funk on Kent's radio station, KMFM. Pride Maidstone yesterday. Was it fun? Did you go? It was at the Brenchley Gardens. Just been looking at all the pics on the socials. It looked fabulous. And today is Destination Dreamland in Margate, where this next guy is going to be playing live a little bit later on. What a day for it. Warm and no rain. Absolute perfection for an outdoor concert. Have the best time if you are heading to Dreamland tonight. Here he is. This is Tom Grennan and Little Bit of Love.
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0: Tommy and Heaven on Kent's radio station, KMFM World Cup Frenzy is here then. Most conversations revolve around it in our house at the moment, mainly about cancelling things that clash with England games. It's quite stressful, isn't it? No stress for any Scottish fans, Scotland fans even, in Kent today. Didn't they do well last night? Totally smashed it. First win in over 30 years. They beat Haiti 1-0. Amazing stuff. Fingers crossed that we have as much luck as them next week. England's first game, Wednesday night, 9 o'clock against Croatia. Cannot wait. I've got my England top at the ready. Any World Cup parties going on next week? Are you organising anything? Would absolutely love to know. Get in touch on WhatsApp, 01 227 786 106. Right, on the way, more of Kent's biggest hits, including something from Benson Boone and Sabrina Carpenter's Taste is next.
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0: 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Exciting, Mystique and Scandalous here on Kent's radio station, KMFM. So how would you like to meet us, the KMFM team? I'm going to tell you exactly how you can. After more of Kent's biggest hits, George Ezra and Avril Lavigne will play. 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
5: Traffic and travel.
8: There's a lane closed on the Sheppey Crossing southbound for those emergency bridge repairs. That's between Laysdown and Sheppey Way. Canterbury, the A2 London bound emergency repairs are blocking a lane between Harbledown and Junction 7 of the M2 Brenly Corner. Slow approach in the Dartford Tunnel. Anti-clockwise on the M25, 20-minute queues. It's also very busy in Hurst Green through those roadworks on the A21 London Road. They're both ways at Station Road.
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8: At 1 o'clock, Dan Bishner.
9: A man's been charged with murder after another man was found dead in Margate. Police were called to the high street shortly after 11:30 on Thursday morning. The force say identification hasn't yet taken place, but the family of a 31-year-old have been informed. A 40-year-old will appear in court tomorrow. The Tory leader says she supports the government in ordering British troops to intercept a Russian Shadow Fleet tanker in the Channel. Royal Marine Commandos boarded the vessel overnight in the first UK-led operation of its kind. The Prime Minister says it delivers yet another blow to Russia. A Kent MP's told us we should take small steps towards rejoining the EU as we get closer to marking 10 years since Brexit. Then PM David Cameron gave the go-ahead for a referendum, with the country voting 52% in favour of leaving. Here's Folkestone and Hive rep Tony Vaughan.
10: The approach the government has taken so far, which is to say we're going to build back bridges in specific areas, is right. But I think that if we can kind of get proof of concept from that, we ought to be moving further in other areas.
9: Two men have been charged after several high-value racing motorbikes were stolen from shops and businesses across Kent. Police have been investigating 13 thefts from areas including Ashford, Gravesend, Maidstone and Whitstable. Electric bikes and e-scooters have also been taken. A 38 and 42-year-old are due in court in August. And hundreds have turned out to watch the World Custard Pie Championships in Maidstone. The annual event, which began in 1967, took place at Coxey Village Hall yesterday. The old school ravers were the triumphant team.
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9: Kent's Emma Raducanu could win her first tennis tournament in nearly 5 years at Queen's Club today. She plays Donna Vekic in only her second final since winning the US Open in 2021. The 23-year-old, who's from Orpington, says playing two singles matches yesterday actually worked out well.
11: I think that having that match in the first one in the morning did help in some ways, because I had a better feel of the court, I would say, rather than going straight in. So, just really glad to be in this situation.
9: That's the latest. Next update's at 2.
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5: Kent weather.
9: A dry and cloudy afternoon across the county with some sunny spells. Highs of 21 in Canterbury, 19 in Sheerness.
4: 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Kent weather.
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8: 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Celebrity birthdays then, someone's celebrating a big one today. I shall tell you who after more of Kent's biggest hits. George Ezra on the way after this from Sam Fender.
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Excited on Kent's radio station. We are KMFM. It is Sunday the 14th of June. Donald Trump is 80 years old today. I mean, I'm not going to really say much about him other than the fact that he does look quite good, I think. I was surprised that he's 80, actually. I wonder if he's having a party. Wouldn't you just love to be a fly on the wall at that party? It would be incredible. Very lavish, I expect. Happy birthday to you today. If you are celebrating somewhere in Kent as well, hopefully you are enjoying your birthday soundtrack. I've got some really good Sunday songs lined up for you. Jubal, can you remember Dancing in the Moonlight, that cover? Oh, it's so good. It's going to play after Katy Perry and this from the K-pop Demon Hunters.

0: isn't it? Sounding good. Hopefully the sun is shining where you are. Jubel and Dancing in the Moonlight on Kent's radio station, KMFM.
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0: Oh, not long to go now. Have you been to the Kent County Show? It is probably one of the best weekends over the year here in our fabulous county. We're just weeks away from it happening. It's one of the biggest events of the summer. It happens at the Kent Showground. The animals, the entertainment, the live music, the yummy food, the live demos. It's just amazing. There is so much to do for everyone. Everyone in your family will love the Kent County Show. It's happening across 3 days, July 3rd, 4th, and 5th, just a couple of weeks away now. Can you believe we're nearly in July? Oh my goodness, sailing towards the month of July. And this year's star attraction is very, very exciting. Paul Hanham's ATV stunt team, they're going to be putting on a stunning stunt display in the John D. Wood & Co. Astor Ring. That is going to be something the kids will be loving. Their jaws will be dropping. The ever-popular Sheep Show as well, that's going to be returning. The jam-packed timetable of exciting ring entertainment will be impressive, believe me. Competitions as well. And the best bit, we're going to be there. KMFM, the team, will be live from the Kent County Show, giving you the chance to try radio in our pop-up radio studio as well, which is just incredible. Very exciting. You're going to love that. Plus, you've got a chance to win an unforgettable prize with Stoner Motor Company, who'll be joining us this year. And their new JQ8 model will be accompanying them as well. It's such a great car, honestly. Head online, have a nosy at it. I want one. There's loads to see and do at the Kent County Show. We can't wait to see you there. It's happening July 3rd to the 5th at the Kent Showground. We shall see you there. And right now, we're going to head back to Kent's biggest hit, Zara Larsson, on the way after Alex Warren and Ordinary next.
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6: 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They say the holy water's watered down and this town's lost its faith.

combo. Zara Larsson, David Guetta, On My Love on KMFM for Sunday. Hello, I'm Claire. So it all started back in 1967 and yesterday it continued. The World Custard Pie Championships in Coxheath over near Maidstone. Over 2,000 custard pies were thrown yesterday. It was a little messy affair, but lots and lots of fun just looking at all of the contestants covered in custard giggling. It looked like just so much fun. Honestly, I think I want to take part next year. 30 teams took part this year, and the champions were the Old School Ravers. They were judged on accuracy, and pie-throwing techniques. They were triumphant. They really were hilarious. I wonder if their teams practice. I'd love to know this. And I'd love to know, is it actual custard in those custard pies or just pretend custard? If you know any of the details, the smaller details, I would love to know. Get in touch, please. You can WhatsApp me or send me a voice note via this number, 01 227 786 106. Just gone, 1:30, Sunday afternoon. This is new from another. 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

0: happy birthday, Katarina Thompson, listening in Maidstone right now, celebrating her 27th birthday today. Happy birthday. Thank you very much for making us your birthday radio station. About to head out on a doggy walk. Enjoy. Make sure you take us with you. Pop your headphones on. We're a great dog walking soundtrack. Yes, you can download the app for free from your app store and listen on your walks, wherever you're going, whatever you are doing, you can take us with you, and you can listen to songs like Calvin Harris and Jazzy Satisfy. It's so good. It's going to play after Noah Carr next.
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0: and Black Magic on Kent's radio station KMFM. Coming up after 2 o'clock, then the superstar who was jumping up and down for joy on Instagram last night at the New York Knicks win. J Lo is on the way after Ed Sheeran next.
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2: Traffic and travel.
0: In Canterbury, emergency repairs are closing one lane on the A2 London bound between Harble Down and Junction 7 of the M2 Brenly Corner. The Sheppey Crossing southbound, there's a lane closed for bridge repairs. M25 anti-clockwise slow approach in the Dartford Tunnel, 10-minute queues. And slow traffic in Hurst Green through the roadworks on the A21 London Road. They're both ways at station. Road.
1: 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Kent Traffic and Travel.
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12: From the Sky News Centre at 2. A cabinet minister has praised Keir Starmer for taking decisive action in ordering British troops to intercept a sanctioned Russian tanker. Lisa Nandis described the operation overnight as a significant blow to the Russians. The vessel Smyrtos is now being held and monitored off the south coast of England. It's reported Iran has agreed not to produce a nuclear weapon under a draft memorandum of understanding between Tehran and the US. That's according to a senior Iranian official speaking to the Reuters news agency, following Donald Trump's claims a deal could be done today. Around 8 in 10 people want tougher rules covering children's access to social media. A YouGov survey found 44% back a complete ban. Tommy Robinson says his phone was seized when he was detained at Heathrow Airport under anti-terrorism laws. Far-right activists were stopped yesterday, days after posting heavily online about anti-immigration disorder in Northern Ireland. They came after a man lost his eye when he was stabbed in Belfast. Two men have been charged after thousands of pounds worth of equipment, kit and lion mascots belonging to England's World Cup squad was stolen. Football boots and balls were among the items taken from a van on its way to Kansas City. Scotland fans are celebrating their first win in a World Cup since 1990. The 1-0 victory over Haiti came after a goal from Aston Villa's John McGinn. It means they top Group C, leaving the Tartan Army in Boston on cloud nine.
13: Scotland, come on! We're winning it!
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12: And Tommy Fury has revealed his newborn son's name is Midas. The boxer showed the name on the back of his boxing kit during his winning fight with Eddie Hall last night. That's the latest. I'm Nick Qureshi.
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2: Kent weather.
0: Scattered cloud and lots of sunny spells across the county this afternoon. Highs of 20 degrees in Tunbridge and Ramsgate.
1: 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Kent weather.
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0: Good afternoon, just gone 2 o'clock. There is something that I do on the school run every morning then, without fail. I will reveal all after this from Rema and Selena Gomez.

She was absolutely over the moon that New York Knicks won last night. It looked like an amazing game. She was celebrating on Instagram. J-Lo, Jenny from the Block on Kent's radio station, KMFM, home of KMFM Breakfast with Rob and Noomi, and our favourite describing game, of course, Say It. Our favourite bit of the show is when we scream at the radio in the car every single morning about 10 past eight. I always religiously count the score on my fingers as well, on the school run. Do you do that when they're playing? I like to know the score before Rob and Noomi reveal what they've actually got. 10 is the top score currently. If you can beat that, you will be one step closer to winning £1,000 this month. Make sure you are listening to play tomorrow between 8 and half past if you want some cash. Lovely, £1,000 this month could be yours. Set the alarm for...

0: I'm living, so we turning up. 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
1: 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Happy Sunday. Hopefully it's nice and warm and sunny in Kent where you are this afternoon. I'm so glad the rain is behind us. It's looking quite good for the next week ahead. Nice and warm, highs of around 20, 21, lots of sunshine, perfection. Exams almost over then, GCSEs, A-levels. My 18-year-old daughter, she finished on Friday, but then she went out until 4:30 in the morning in Maidstone to celebrate. I, on the other hand, was indoors, in bed, wide awake, thinking the worst until she got home. The downside of being a parent, the worry. Are you the same? I hope this gets better, because Friday night was awful. I just couldn't wait for her to get home. She was fine, though. Not sure her head was too fine whilst working her Saturday job yesterday. If that's you celebrating this weekend, well done. You've worked so hard. You've got a lovely long summer ahead. I'm envious. And whatever you do, wherever you go, make sure you take KMFM with you, because we've got the best summer soundtrack. On the way, inside the next 10 minutes, something brilliant from Taylor Swift. Whatever you do, wherever you go, make sure you take KMFM with you, because we've got the best summer soundtrack. On the way, inside the next 10 minutes, something brilliant from

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0: Welcome back to Costa Coffee's Iced Coffee Forecast, here to update you on the week ahead. 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Later this week, expect a refreshing iced coffee, made for picnics with picky bits and nowhere to be until six. Because whatever the weather, with a Costa iced coffee made with heart in hand, the summer moments we love last. 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
1: Bride to be, Taylor Swift and the Fate of Ophelia on Kent's radio station KMFM. Will she top the Kent Top 40 a little bit later on with that Toy Story 5 song? Oh, who knows? I've got a good feeling she might steal that crown a little bit later on. Jack Burke's back from 4 o'clock for the Kent Top 40, counting down the 40 biggest songs in Kent. Make sure you are listening. And if you are heading to the Monster Truck Motor Fest at Manson Airport, have the best time. What a great day for it. Just kept thinking all week, I hope this weather gets better for the weekend. And it did. It's going to be such a great day over at Manson Airport today. That mighty slingshot monster truck's tearing up the arena as we speak. Steve Colley, world champion bike stunt artist. I think that's what you call him. He's amazing. Honestly, jaw-dropping stuff over there. Fairground rides, loads of yummy food and drinks. Perfect for all the family if you're heading there right now. I'm actually very, very jealous. Have the best time. Take us with you in the car as well. Turn up Kent's biggest hits. Jason Derulo's In My Head is on the way straight after this one from Becky Hill. This is right here on KMFM.

0: something you might hear on Pop Anthems with Ben Pearce, 7 o'clock tonight, Backstreet Boys, I Want It That Way, on Kent's radio station, KMFM. Hi, Claire. Heard you talking about the World Custard Pie Championships in Cox Heath yesterday. I was there with my team from the Bacon Butty Brigade Running Club. Hi, guys. We had a great time. Thank you very much for the picture. Looking absolutely fabulous. Where did you come? Was it messy? It's the 60th anniversary next year. Might have to take part. It looks like so much fun. It really does. If you were there yesterday, more pics are very welcome. I'm being nosy. I want to see what you look like and how messy you were. WhatsApp me, or you can get in touch on Facebook at KMFM Official. The number to WhatsApp me is 01227 786 106. Right, shall we head back to Kent's Biggest Hits with the man who is going to be live at Dreamland in Margate tonight, Tom Grennan. We'll play next. Stay there.
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0: From JLS on KMFM. So when you get words wrong, a little bit muddled up. I'm going to talk about this after more of Kent's biggest hits. Olivia Rodrigo's Drop Dead on the way after Joel Corry.
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0: Peppa Pig is heading back to Bromley, live on stage in her oink-tastic brand new adventure, Peppa Pig's Big Family Show. 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
6: Traffic and travel.
11: Canterbury, the A2 London bound, has a lane closure for emergency repairs between Harble Down and Junction 7 of the M2 Brenly Corner. There's a lane closed on the Sheppey crossing southbound for emergency bridge repairs. Busy approaching the Dartford Tunnel, 25-minute queues anti-clockwise on the M25. And no service on Southeastern between Ramsgate and Sandwich due to engineering work.
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11: At 3 o'clock, Nick Qureshi.
12: From Sky News Centre at 3, the Prime Minister says the seizure of a sanctioned Russian Shadow Fleet tanker in the English Channel is another blow to Moscow. British forces boarded the vessel during a lengthy operation last night, the first UK-led action of its kind. Lieutenant Colonel Tom Quinn from the Royal Marines was involved.
13: We've actually been preparing for operations of this nature for quite some time now. The execution took around 6 hours from start to finish, and indeed the operation is still ongoing now as we support the National Crime Agency to conduct their actions on the vessel itself.
12: The Ukrainian president has thanked the UK. The Israeli military says it's launched strikes on Beirut targeting Hezbollah infrastructure. The move comes despite ongoing efforts to negotiate an end to the US-Iran war. There's an increased police presence in North London as protests take place outside an Israeli real estate event. Campaigners say it advertises the sale of land in illegal Israeli settlements in the occupied West Bank. Reports say the government's expected to drop a target for electric vehicles following pressure from the motor industry. EVs should represent 80% of new car sales by 2030. It's thought that could be reduced to 50%. Tommy Robinson's had his phone seized at Heathrow Airport. The far-right activist was detained under anti-terrorism laws yesterday. Scotland World Cup goalscorer John McGinn says the squad can make history on Friday night. The 1-0 win over Haiti in Boston means the side top Group C after Brazil and Morocco drew 1-1. That means a clean sheet against Morocco at Foxborough will see the Scots progress for the first time and into the last 32.
14: Some of the boys are watching it on the bus. I chose not to watch it, but we know the qualities they possess. It's Morocco and Brazil, but we know 1 point or 3 point would take us into an uncharted territory, and we know what's at stake.
12: The British Medical Association's to put a new government offer to resident doctors in England. A four-day walkout due to start tomorrow morning has been called off. That's the latest. I'm Nick Qureshi.
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6: Kent weather.
11: Scattered cloud, lots of sunny spells across the county this afternoon. Highs of 20 degrees in Maidstone and Dover.
5: 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Kent weather.
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11: Good afternoon, just gone 3 o'clock. Saying the wrong things then and getting told off by the kids. We shall discuss after Olivia Rodrigo and Joel Corry.

Rihanna, Calvin Harris, We Found Love on Kent's radio station. We are KMFM. Happy Sunday. Hopefully the sun is shining where you are. I'm Claire Lawson here every Sunday between midday and 4 o'clock. Love chatting to you. Love playing your Kent's biggest hits. I keep getting told off by the kids. Do you? Are they always pulling you up on things? Basically, I get told off for anything that comes out of my mouth. As soon as I say something, they're telling me off. Just chatting about killing time the other day. Don't worry, girls, I can just wait in the car and do some internet shopping. They went, Mum, oh my God, what did you just say? Internet shopping? What is that? It's not internet shopping, Mum. It's online shopping. Get it right, Mum. I always call it internet shopping, do you? Do your kids tell you off like me? Can you beat that? What have you been told off for by the kids recently? Get in touch. Send me a WhatsApp. Voice notes are very welcome as well. I love to hear your voice. 01 227 786 106. Get in touch and I'll play you Kent's biggest hits. Sam Fender's People Watching on the way after this from Kelly Clarkson. This is Since You've Been Gone on Kent's radio station. We are KMFM.

0: Of all time, Sam Fender, people watching on Kent's radio station. We are KMFM. Things that your kids tell you off for then. Hi, Claire. Claire Fisher in Maidstone. My kids tell me off for saying pompadoms and not poppadoms. My friend says that as well. She always calls them pompadoms and not daddy long legs. She calls them dandy long legs. Keep them coming then. Words that you get wrong, that your kids tell you off for. WhatsApp me or voice note me on this number. Store it under KMFM in your phone right now. 01 227 786 106. Get storing and I'll get playing your Kent's biggest hits. I've got Beyond Chicago, Million Dollar Bill on the way after Bruno next.
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on Chicago's Million Dollar Bill on Kent's radio station, KMFM. I'm Claire Lawson. Hello. Cars at the Castle is on today at Hever Castle and Gardens. It looks like such a fantastic day. It's on till 6 o'clock tonight. Loads of things happening over there. Of course, the beautiful vintage cars, sports cars, all the guys from the car clubs, pedal car rides with the kids as well. If you're looking for something to do for a couple of hours, it's still on until 6 tonight. Cars at the Castle at Hever Castle. And if you're there or on your way back, hope you had a great time. Teddy Swims, The Door, on the way after this one from Beyonce. Turn it up and enjoy. Hopefully the sun is shining in Kent where you are. This is Crazy in Love on

0: question is, will she get married this summer? Watch that space, Adele, and Set Fire to the Rain on Kent's radio station, KMFM. I'm Claire Lawson here with you for about another 20 minutes. Then it is time for the Kent Top 40. Alex Warren still at the top. I've got a feeling that someone could steal his crown this week. Will it be Taylor Swift with her Toy Story 5 tune? Honestly, it's such a gorgeous song. I love it. I really do. And I'm so excited to see the new film. Are you? I think I'm more excited than the kids. So will she steal that crown later on after 4 o'clock? Find out with Jack Burke. He'll be counting down the 40 biggest songs in Kent from 4 o'clock straight after me. I've still got time for some more of Kent's biggest hits, though. On the way, Jonas Blue, Fast Car. I've got Latto's Big Energy as well. Straight after Olivia Dean next.
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0: 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We are KMFM, just coming up to 4 o'clock, which means only one thing, a couple of minutes away from Jack Burke sitting in this seat and counting down the 40 biggest songs in Kent. Alex Warren, will he make it another week at the top? 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
5: Traffic and travel.
8: All traffic's been temporarily held and queuing due to an accident on the M20 coastbound between Junction 3 for the M26 and Junction 4. Traffic's been held as well on the M20 coastbound. That's between Junction 4 and Junction 3. And in Canterbury, the A2 London bound, there's a lane closed for emergency repairs. That's between Junction 7 of the M2 and Harbledown.
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9: Kent's Traffic and Travel.
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10: From the Sky News Centre at 4. The Ukrainian president has thanked the UK for intercepting a Russian Shadow Fleet oil tanker in the English Channel. Royal Marine Commandos and specially trained law enforcement officers boarded the vessel. Shadow Defence Secretary James Cartledge supports the decision.
11: I think the statistics have been something like just under 100 Shadow Fleet vessels that have gone through our waters since the Prime Minister said he'd intercept them in March. So there has been no action to date. So we do welcome this. We've got the Royal Marines, we've got our P8s, we've got the capability to do it. So yeah, I think this sends a good signal.
10: The Israeli military is reportedly preparing for possible fire towards Israel within hours. The Reuters news agency says officials there believe they're ready for defensive and offensive scenarios. Six people have been arrested in North London during a protest and counter-demo outside an Israeli real estate event. There's an increased police presence in Edgware due to the action at a synagogue. Voters in Switzerland look to have rejected the idea of a population cap. It's proposed the nation has a limit of 10 million, a figure not expected to be reached for another 15 years. In sport, the Formula One result to come in a moment. First, though, Scotland fans are celebrating their first win at a World Cup since 1990. Their 1-0 victory over Haiti means the Scots top Group C after Brazil's 1-1 draw with Morocco. The Tartan Army were out in force in Boston and picked up some new recruits.
12: American. I love it.
13: The crowd were great. We cheered them to the win.
14: Brilliant result in the end, but wee bit disappointing in the performance.
12: Let's go.
15: No Scotland, no party. No Scotland, no party.
10: British tennis number one Emma Raducanu suffered a straight sets defeat to Donna Vekic of Croatia in the final of the Queen's Club Championship in London. And after a dramatic end to the Barcelona Catalunya F1 Grand Prix, Lewis Hamilton won his first race for Ferrari. Championship leader Kimi Antonelli's car stopped with 4 laps to go. That's the latest. I'm Nick Qureshi.
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4: Who will be this week's number?

Off in Scotland are having the best time. 1-0 against Haiti. Germany to come to the day. Netherlands and Japan as well. All of you in a sweepstake. Be ready. And welcome to the Kent Top 40. Hope you're good. Sunday afternoon right here in our beautiful county. Had a good bit of sunshine. And these 40 tracks are going to sound great as we close off the weekend. And we've had lots of new music. Loads of it on Friday. And we are focusing especially on Mr. Niall Horan, who has employed the same team of people that have been the masterminds in music behind Sabrina Carpenter and Olivia Dean, Olivia Rodrigo. And he's hoping to replicate the success. His brand new album has come out, and one track has made it into the Kent Top 40 this week. We'll find out where in just a minute. We've got to talk about the mostly unstoppable force that is Taylor Swift. A track that isn't from an album. There's no promises of anything coming from her, but a Toy Story song.

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0: Olivia Rodrigo dropping down two places, third to fifth last week. Zara's a non-mover with Midnight Sun at four.
3: Three.
0: The highest she's ever been. Material Lover, Sienna Spyro at
3: two.
0: And Bruno, a Just Might, a non-mover, stuck in second.
2: Last week's number one.
0: This guy, this man, has taken to the charts once again to claim 3 weeks at number one last week. Alex Warren, Fever Dream.

Lauren and Fever Dream, last week's number one, and it's been number one for the last 3 weeks. I had a break from the top. It's too easy. What did he do? 6 weeks on the bounce, and he was like, you know what, let somebody else have a go. I don't know, just let me, like, he stopped for a bit. Now he's back. And he is dominating. But is he big enough? Is he famous enough? Is the song loved enough in Kent to stop Taylor Swift? Just a movie soundtrack song. Just a movie soundtrack. Nothing huge. No promise of something else to come. A movie soundtrack song. Arguably one of the biggest franchises in the world, but still. Find out by 7 o'clock tonight who's going to be our number one in Kent. In a Kent Top 40. With 12 songs going up, 19 coming down, 4 not moving at all, 2 coming back into the chart, and 3 brand new tracks. And we start with The Biggest Fooler, and I'm gutted about this, because it is my favourite. One of my favourites from the year. Underrated, I'd go so far to say that, but it has fallen 21 places. The most in the chart, Kalani and Usher, Shoulda Never. We start at 40.

Taylor, Fate of Ophelia on KMFM. Welcome to the Kent Top 40 today. Sunday afternoon right here in the county. And we're counting down the 40 biggest tracks that you've been loving all week this week. Including one man. The age of 32, already one of the world's most famous names, Niall Horan. As a solo artist, he's starting to climb up the ranks. By doing that, he's got himself involved in the best of the best when it comes to solo songwriters. The names that have powered Sabrina Carpenter, Olivia Dean, Olivia Rodrigo in the recent couple of years that have put them through right at the very top. The pop juggernauts, I'm going to call them. And now under his employment. A new album is out and he's hoping all that work and all that cash has paid off. This is a week old. And already I know it's great. The album is sublime. It's called Taste So Good. It debuts at 38.

0: Fix It. That is where she's at with her brand new entry on the Kent's Top 40. It is the second highest new entry of the entire show. And it comes from Olivia Rodrigo. We'll get it on next with Sabrina as well.
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1: Up one for Bella Kay with I Love It, I Love It, I Love It. Sabrina behind with Espresso. As the warmer months come, it's coming up slowly in the Kent Top 40.
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1: Before we get on, Olivia Rodrigo's The Cure and something brand new from Keith Urban. I really like. We've got to talk about another thing coming to the World Cup. We've got to charge the football now. Got to charge the football. Yeah, are you serious? Are you serious? We've got to plug in the ball. I don't know why. I do know why. The ball's now a computer. It's going to record everything. Everything. But I get, you know, moving the game forward, adding tech to things. Do we need it? Do we actually need it? What's it going to tell us? What's it going to add? £130 as well. £130 for a ball. A ball that has to be charged. To tell us what exactly? What are we going to find out? Is it going to change the game? Probably not. Are we going to get complaints about it? Probably. There's so many brand new rules, right? So many brand new rules for the World Cup. There's a whole long list of changes that they're making to make, I don't know, it play better. 5-second rule here, 10-second rule there. We've got an AI ref already. Now they're like, oh, on top of all these changes, can you plug in the ball before the match as well? Can only see that going one way, and that is wrong. What happens if we don't plug in the ball? Stop the game? Can we even play it? Or is it now, like, against the rules?

almost at the halfway point on the album that is in chronological order. I don't get confused. It feels like the breakup has happened. And maybe she's realising it wasn't meant to be. Kind of spiralling, but moving forward. Olivia Rodrigo called The Cure, the second highest new entry on the Kent Top 40. And we're going to change the tune up a little bit. Something very summery, a beautiful summery guitar riff, and you can feel the music is infused with beaches and ocean waves and lovely temperatures. It's from an Australian-American legend in Keith Urban. A track called Will You Go Back is on next. KMFM.

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The music's fine. The merchandise, we have an issue with. Everyone's getting their head stuck. Arms fine, body fine, head hole too small, way too small. And it surprised me because I don't think Harry Styles has got a particularly small head. I'm not calling him big-headed, but I do think he's got quite a round head. Therefore, I feel like maybe if he would have tried on these jumpers, maybe he would have done it to his own head size. But everyone and anyone purchasing an £85 jumper with a hood can't get their head through. They either get through one and not the other, or they can't get through whatsoever. So here's just a little bit of advice if you are going to Harry. Part of his ridiculously, is it record-breaking? 12 night stint at Wembley? Maybe ask to try on the hoodie before you fully purchase it.

0: Joan and the Beginning, number 28 on the Kent Top 40. Little look at the roads. The M20 going eastbound. There's queue in traffic before Junction 4. I think traffic being held by Junction 3 due to an incident involving a vehicle there. One lane is closed. Canterbury going westbound on the A2. One lane closed for some repairs happening between the A2050 and the M2. And in Iway, one lane closed to some bridge repairs on the Sheppey crossing. So just be aware of that. We'll continue the countdown with Milky and Mall Grab next.
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0: Hey, welcome along. Sunday afternoon right here in Kent as we search for a brand new number one. Oh, really, if anyone can beat Alex Warren. He's been top of the chart 3 weeks with Fever Dream. But we are entering a brand new chart where Taylor Swift is a contender. And that is like battling Mother Nature herself. And there is a bit of jealousy in the music world. It's good sporting jealousy, but it's enough jealousy for a mention at a very important ceremony. We'll get to that in a minute. First, though, should we get the Aussies on? This is getting loads of love in Kent. At 27, it's called Just The Way You Are.
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Rosa with Clune, Free Your Mind, a brand new peak at 25, climbing up 5 places week on week right here in Kent. I do hope you're good and welcome along. Welcome to the Kent Top 40 every week. Sunday, 4 o'clock, we count down the songs you have been loving right here in Kent, the ones you've been singing along to, the ones you've been losing your minds over. And this week, it includes one guy who Taylor Swift has become very jealous of. So jealous of, in fact, in her 21-minute speech she gave at the Songwriters Hall of Fame induction ceremony, she mentioned it. And that's a good sign. I think it's a good sign. Taylor Swift being jealous of a 22, 23-year-old guy and his songwriting skills. It's a heck of a compliment. Let me know that I love him. I cannot stop talking about him. He's gone down 9, though, this week. His home record at 24.

0: Olivia Dean. And so easy to fall in love. It's climbed up 8 places.
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0: And I've gotten it wrong. She's not in America yet. She's in Amsterdam. She's where Harry Styles just left. And every show between now and October, when she stops in New Zealand, every single one is sold out. What a crazy rise to fame. Just think a couple of years ago, it was like a couple of small venues in London, and now it is international superstardom. It's the Kent Top 40, Sunday afternoon right here in Kent. And if you've just tuned in, we're going to recap everything you've missed next and play Taylor.
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0: on KMFM. We're going to get on the track that has served 107 weeks in the Kent Top 40, and we love it. It's coming up. It's coming up still. And a Super Bowl prediction already. We'll get to that after we recap the bottom 20.
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0: The biggest faller, down more than half a chart. It's called Shoulda Never.
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0: Sabrina Carpenter's Espresso, climbing up 3 in the sunshine.
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0: Bella Kane, I love it, I love it, I love it, up just by 1.
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0: A re-entry for Sienna Spyro, it's Die on This Hill.
2: 33.
0: Brand new from the O-Rod album. It's called The Cure.
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0: Keith Urban and Michael McDonald. It's called We Go.

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1: 22.
0: Up by 6 for Taylor this time. Hit There's Opalite.
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0: Ella Langley rounding off the bottom half with Choosing Texas.
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0: 7 weeks. 107, back to back in the Kent Top 40. Post Malone and Morgan Wallen, Item Help, at number 18. Going up, eh? It's going back. Having a good week. I'm Jack with you. I hope you're good today. I hope you've had a lovely weekend right here in the county. We've got to talk a little bit about the halftime show. We have rumours. We have a theory, in fact. And we'll get on the lady that Russell T Davies wants to make into a TV star. That is the man behind Doctor Who from way back when. A jazz singing companion. And they have just cancelled the Christmas special, but if we can get Ray on board, do you reckon they'll put it back? That'll up the viewership, won't it? And while she's in between albums and in between being out of love and falling in love, it'll keep her busy too.
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0: 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And we've got to talk about what might be an Easter egg, what might be nothing. But it's worth being in the know, right? The next halftime show, the next headliner. Potentially we've already figured it out.
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0: And I take no credit for this because it's not my workings out, and therefore if it is wrong, not my fault. But basically, it's all looking to be Taylor Swift. Everything is looking to be Taylor Swift. And we have spoken about this before. She's never done it. She's always never done it. Refused to do it. This could be the one. Because a couple of links. ESPN have confirmed that Toy Story is going to be the sponsor. Obviously, she's done the Toy Story 5 song, which we're waiting to hear in the Kent's Top 40. There's a post about it. Post about Toy Story, that is. And a comment from Apple Music, who normally sponsor the halftime show, saying, "We'll see you at halftime." We're not going to see Toy Story. We're going to see a couple of Toy Story logos. But Toy Story 5 is probably going to be out by then anyway. So what really are we seeing at halftime? Maybe Taylor Swift. Putting it out there. It's being held in the SoFi Stadium, which is in America. It's called Super Bowl 61. Now, Taylor Swift was the first one to play there, and she did 6 sold-out shows. So there we have the 2 number references as well. But everything at the moment, it's not aiming, it's just suggesting it could be her.
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down one place for the Rolling Stones, just ahead of Calvin and Jazzy, within the stars. It's KMFM Sunday afternoon on the Kent Top 40. I do hope you're good, and I hope you are recovered from seeing Harry Styles. So everyone's seen Harry, everyone's got up to London, everyone's in the South Eastern. 12 nights, 90,000 people, about a million people, and for him it's 12 marathons. Now, last week, he was in the top 10 of the Kent's top 40. And yeah, we're just going to brush over the 12 marathons, okay? Nice. Just going to brush over it. 12 marathons, 12 nights, Harry Styles, Wembley. Lots of steps, lots of walking, lots of singing. But most important thing, he was in the top 10 last week, before all this massive Wembley stint kicked off. Now, usually, something like 12 nights at Wembley could influence where you go in the Kent's top 40. Normally, you're going up. He was at 8th, so let's find out where he is now, this week, now that all the Harry mania is going on. We'll do it next. KMFM.

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9: 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Welcome to the Kent Top 40. All your favourite songs from the week in one chart. And we are so close to the top 10. Three stand in our way. And we're still looking out for Taylor Swift. Her song for Toy Story 5, obviously very popular. But how popular in Kent is the question. I can tell you, it's not 13th.
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0: we can confirm, Harry not in the top 10, Taylor is, because at 11th, it's Dracula, Tame Impala, a non-mover this week. Harry's down by 4, even with the Wembley going on. With all the good reviews, not loved in Kent, not loads this week. Another 54 Ultra at 13 as well. So Taylor in the top 10, where and how far up is the question?
1: 3.

0: and the king, looking to still be king. But the queen is back. Can Taylor take the throne? 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

0: Olivia Rodrigo, Drop Dead, is dropping down four from fifth to ninth. The Kent Top 40. Oh, by the way, if you're an Alex Warren fan, you want to hear the brand new track, don't go to the concert. Save some money, because the band won't let him play it. Every time he goes to, he gets to the good bit. It's quite a soppy, sad song. But he gets to the good, soppy bit, and the band play ABBA, because, you know, just lines up a bit. I can imagine an Alex Warren concert, quite emotional. The band can notice, the audience maybe struggling a little bit, and they're like, should play Dancing Queen? They all just play Dancing Queen. So no one's heard the brand new Alex Warren song. Not in full, not live. But if you want a good bit of ABBA, go right on ahead. We'll get on a track from him next. And something brand new from Miles Smith.
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8: They say the holy water's watered down, and this town's lost its faith. Our colours will fade,

Zara Larsson, Midnight Sun. It's KMFM, the Kent Top 40. She's down three this week. Fourth to seventh. Alex Warren, just trailing behind, falling one with Ordinary. A lady who has reached a brand new peak and apparently in the second week of tour, looking well alive. She has warmed up. But the question is, how high can Ariana climb? We'll get her on after Miles Smith. Brand new this called Hold Me in the Dark at six. We-

0: one, but by two. Last week he was second, now he's fourth. Just ahead of Ariana. Just ahead of Miles Smith. Leaving an empty spot somewhere in the top three. Somewhere where Taylor is going to land. But where? We'll find out next.
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0: at number three, Sienna Spyro, Material Lover, a non-mover this week in Kent, leaving last week's number one, Alex Warren, and the contender from last week. Now, not many contenders do this, but if there was going to be one, Taylor would be the one. And there is so much talk about the end of not an era, but a chapter. Her stepping away from a label, making a brand new one, maybe teaming up with Ed Sheeran to do that. Yes, it's a song for a franchise. Maybe there's another one coming. But is all of that enough to defeat the current song of Kent in Fever Dream? It's Taylor Swift, so of course it is.
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0: have made way, as he should really, for pop royalty. Taylor Swift is our brand new number one of the Kent Top 40, and we'll get it on in just a second. First though, let's recap the top 20 in the county for this week.
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0: So non-mover for Duran Duran and Nile Rodgers called Free to Love.
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0: A re-entry, really high.

0: Calvin and Jazzy chasing a summer banger with Satisfy.
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0: The Rolling Stones and In the Stars has fallen one place.
1: 13.
0: Down by four for another and 54 Ultra. It's called Talk to You.
1: 12.
0: Harry Styles' latest, Dance No More, has fallen four.
1: 11.
0: Tame Impala out of the top 10 just with Dracula.
1: 10.
0: Stella Lefty claiming 10th again with Boston.
1: 9.
0: From 5th to 9th is Olivia Rodrigo.
1: 8.
0: Ordinary from Alex Warren is just down one place.
1: 7.
0: Zara's Midnight Sun has fallen by 3 this week.
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0: Ariana Grande, a brand new peak at 5 with Hate That Made You Love Me.
1: 4.
0: Bruno Mars and I Just Might has down 2.
1: 3.
0: Sienna Spyro, a Material Lover, is stuck in 3rd.
1: 2.
0: And fallen just 1 is last week's number 1, Alex Warren's Fever Dream.
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0: An exclusive track for a very exclusive film and now part of a very exclusive club. Taylor Swift, I Knew It, I Knew You. A brand new number 1.

0: kind of expected, I think. Brand new Taylor Swift, number one instantly in Kent. Was there any doubt?
1: Probably not.
0: I knew you. Number one. And how long can it stay there? We'll find out where it is next week, Sunday from 4 o'clock, and also where this will be.
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Libyanka and Sunny Federa, who will be on the hit list this week at some point. I believe Wednesday. I'll have a little chat with her about his brand new album. A contender for next week's charts also, the Kent Top 40. We have a track called Let Me Be In Your Arms. We'll find out next Sunday how well he does. And that's it from me, Ben on Pop Anthems next. I'll see you tomorrow night at 7 p.m. Adios. KMFM.

This Father's Day, celebrate every side of Dad with a card as personal as he is. Like Chef Dad, who won't let the rain stop him from bossing the barbecue. DIY Dad, who never reads the instructions. And Bedtime Story Dad, who does all the voices. So add stickers, your handwriting, and your favourite photos, plus get 20% off with code DAD20, because this Father's Day,

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2: Cheers, Jack. Those were the biggest hits of today. So should we throw it back to the biggest hits of the 90s and noughties? Hi, it's Ben here with Pop Anthems and Cher kicking us off with Believe.

He's still got it, hasn't he? Robbie Williams, that is rock DJ at KMFM. I don't know if you saw the UNICEF halftime show that he put on a couple of weeks back. He has also this week taken to the stage for the first time in 10 years with Gary Barlow to perform Relight My Fire at Royal Albert Hall. And those two, they just sound great together. They've got to get Robbie back in the band. You're going to a Take That show in London over the next couple of weeks. Who knows, maybe Robbie might make a little surprise appearance. I know you're hoping so. Right, let's continue playing the pop anthems across Kent with Madonna after S Club 7, and this is Reach.

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1: Hi, it's Ben here on Across Kent with the biggest 90s and noughties hits. And you know I'm a big fan of live music. I think we all are, right? I spoke a minute ago about Take That. Well, they're currently doing the circus tour and they're getting really, really big plaudits for that show. I know you've got a favourite artist that you've probably seen live. 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

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Lady Gaga and Beyonce, that is Telephone, and it's on at Kent's KMFM. Hi, it's Ben here playing pop anthems to wind up your weekend. And I don't know how much you are across this Katie Price and her husband going missing saga. Have you seen this? I mean, it's all over the front covers. I mean, some people saying they don't know if it's real. Is it a publicity stunt? What's he doing? No one really knows. All I know is that this whole thing has turned into a massive conspiracy theory and is taking over my TikTok timeline. Everyone's turned into an investigator. Everyone has an opinion. And now I'm looking at social media and Katie Price has gone to Dubai Airport to look for him. I mean, what is going on? No one. I wonder if Peter Andre even knows what's happening. I mean, he's got kids with Katie Price, isn't he?

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2: 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Last week, we gave away five sets of Kent County Show tickets. Honestly, so many Kent families are going to be having the moment of their summer with us at the start of July at the Kent Showground. It's going to be such a good event this year. And also, of course, tonight, Chloe seeing Tom Grennan, thanks to us. If you are currently on your way, you're going to be a bit of a latecomer to the gig at Dreamland Margate this evening. I've got a couple of 90s and noughties tunes that are going to get you ready for the biggest party of your life tonight when Tom Grennan hits the stage. Stay there for Cheryl. I'm going to do Pitbull, I Know You Want Me, next as well.
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and that is World of Our Own on at Kent's KMFM. It's Ben here playing the biggest pop anthems, the best playlist in Kent for a Sunday night. Thank you for joining me. And if you are choosing pop anthems tonight, potentially over watching a World Cup game, the end of Germany playing tonight, and also Netherlands in a bit, then thank you for being there. Don't know about you, I'm starting to get really confused with the time zone. I keep saying that tonight this game's on when technically it's tomorrow morning. I'm like, no, when is this game actually happening? I've got absolutely no idea. It's been fun so far though, isn't it? It started off a bit rocky with all those red cards, but it's picked up. I'm just wondering, they said it was the busiest World Cup ever. I've seen a lot of empty seats. If they need someone to sit in those seats, I'm happy to take the flight, FIFA. If you want me to be there, I can make up a couple of seats at least. I've got a heavy D on. After Cheryl, and this is called

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1: We are playing the biggest 90s and noughties hits right now. Hopefully these old school tunes are bringing back some memories. Don't worry, they're not going anywhere. We've got another 2 hours for your Sunday night coming up. After 8 o'clock, Jamiroquai, a massive Take That hit. And we'll live our best noughties life with the biggest boy band ever. I was having this conversation in the office the other day. They are, fact, the biggest boy band ever. They're playing before 9 o'clock this evening. Keep it pop anthems across Kent.
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Supermen Lovers, and that is Starlight on at Kent's KMFM, and that is one of those songs that I expect to be featured at Rochester Castle on Friday the 3rd of July when Ministry of Sound Classical comes to town. 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

0: see, just hearing that now, I'm really intrigued on how that 31-piece orchestra coming to Rochester Castle may play that song. It's got to be in the set list, isn't it? Like, where do the trumpets come in? Is there going to be a flute involved? The violins as well? Sounds so, so special. I'll win those tickets to Ministry of Sound Classical at kmfm.co.uk. All right, let's get away from that and back into the pop anthems with Liberty X in just a little. Plus a song that a friend of mine's dad always used to play in the car whenever we went to football practice. I must have been about 8 or 9. Jamiroquai. Loved a Jamiroquai album, my mate Connor's dad. Let's play you Space Cowboy next.
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The lady from the Jet 2 advert, Jess Glynn, and that is Hold My Hand on at Kent's KMFM. And talking about Jet 2 and aeroplanes, don't know if you saw this during the week. Take That, the final guest to land at Coventry Airport. After 90 years, it's shutting its tarmac for a brand new development, and Take That, the final people to land on the famous runway. Of course, they're going to be landing in London. Don't know if you've got tickets to see the circus tour between June 25th and June 27th. If going by the Instagram stories I've seen already, you're in for a wicked show.

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2: Hi, it's Ben hanging out and playing you Pop Anthems to wind up the weekend. Hope you've had a good one. Did you go to the Monster Truck event at Manston? Oh, it was good, wasn't it? I was there yesterday. Really good fun. My little boy loved seeing Miss Rachel. And who knew that an American YouTuber could so quickly get a UK tribute act? What I found out looking online, Miss Rachel, the UK tribute act, has already done a massive UK tour. I'm not sure I only heard about Miss Rachel about a year ago. Is she a bit of an OG? Has she been doing it for a long time? I don't know, actually, never watched Miss Rachel. They're more into, like, In the Night Garden and stuff. But Albie, my youngest, is so into her. Anyway, let's move on, shall we? Hope you had a lovely weekend. Let's get you back to the hits with that massive boy band, I promise, before 8 o'clock. One Direction are coming up after Anastasia next.
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1: Corner Shop, and that is Brimford of Asher on at Kent's KMFM. And just remember, you can rate the tunes that we're playing you this evening. The more you thumbs up the songs that you love, the more chance you've got of hearing them again during the week when we do pop anthems between 10 and 11am. These guys always really, really popular whenever we play them. One Direction. And we're having this conversation in the office earlier. Who would we most love a Netflix documentary about? You know, we've just had the Kylie one. We've had Take That. Rumours about Spice Girls happening. You've got Little Mix going on podcasts like Perry talking about Jesse. That'd be a good documentary. And I said, well, what about these guys? I would love a Reveal All Netflix documentary for One Direction. Let's do Live While We're Young.

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1: 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Now, whether you were good or not doesn't matter, because the luck is within the questions, isn't it? 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

0: Sunday night is all about those nostalgic vibes. 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
2: 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No, I don't mind though.

Blue, and that is All Rise on at Kent's KMFM. Hi, it's Ben here, playing you pop anthems. It's all about the big 90s and noughties hits on a Sunday night between 7 and 10pm. Thank you for being there. And let me take you back to 2012, when comedy movies were actually a thing. Is it me, or just are no comedy movies made anymore? Nothing's really that funny. One of my favourite movies of all time was released in 2012. So funny, 21 Jump Street. Went with Jonah Hill, Ice Cube in it as well, Channing Tatum. And then we ended up getting 22 Jump Street in 2014 because of the success of the first one. And we've not had anything since. I know the guys have said in interviews that they wouldn't do a 23 Jump Street because it took so long to make. They had to skip one. But reports online this week that 24 Jump Street is happening. Channing, Jonah and Ice Cube all back in, and they're just getting together a date to record to start producing the movie, which is brilliant news. Can't wait for a comedy movie to watch. But it did make me think how long it has been since that first movie. Just think about it this way. 2012, that was just 2 years after this song was released. Yeah, I know. 2010, we got this. The birth of Justin Bieber. He was that young. With Ludacris, this is Baby on at KMFM's Pop Anthems. You know

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1: Hey, it's Ben here playing the Pop Anthems playlist for your Sunday night. 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
15: 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I was back at the gym yesterday with my PT.
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1: Something for you to maybe consider as you re-enter the dating arena.
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1: You got hit on?

sorted out, and that is The Promise on at Kent's KMFM. Hi, it's Ben here playing you pop anthems, and it happened a couple of weeks back, but still cooing over those beautiful pictures from Nicola Roberts from Girls Aloud. Had her first child, a baby girl. They have yet to tell us what her name is. However, you know Molly May and Tommy Fury? Well, they've just had a baby, and last night Tommy Fury revealed their baby's name on his shorts whilst he was boxing the world's strongest man, Eddie Hall. I mean, that is one way to do an announcement of a baby name, isn't it? I'm just wondering, maybe for Nicola Roberts to match that, she's got to sing a song about her baby's name, maybe? It's just an idea. Right, we're doing Just Jack now, and this is Stars in Their Eyes.

0: Mariah Carey, and that is Emotions on at Kent's KMFM. Hi, it's Ben here, and I am playing you 90s and noughties tunes to wind up the weekend. It's Pop Anthems, and we play Pop Anthems every day between 10 and 11 a.m. Right, I don't know if you've been keeping an eye on this online, but there's going to be an event at the White House. It's going to be the first of its kind event. It's for the UFC. I suppose it's a bit of a sporting discipline, isn't it, the UFC? And apparently they're trying to get loads of massive stars involved with the event. So apparently Elton John's had an invite, as has the lady who I'm going to play you next. I'm thinking that Jay-Z would love this. Beyonce snagged some tickets to the UFC White House event. I think these two would be all over it. Will we see them? Octagon side. We'll wait and find out. Beyonce playing with Destiny's Child next.
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1: The countdown is on, isn't it? Tilda Wanted 2.0 come to Canterbury for the massive open-air concert that's going to be headlined by JLS. It's going to be a night and day of nostalgia, that. Some big noughties acts on the lineup. I can't wait to see the Wanted 2.0. They're going to be great. And hopefully I'll see you there. Are you going to be going? Good. You won't be listening now if you're going to Tom Grennan, because I reckon he's on stage at the moment. But if you've got a little bit of envy of those people that are seeing Tom Grennan live tonight, don't worry, because they're not listening to Real McCoy and Another Night, which is playing next. After All Saints, this is Never Ever.
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7: From the Sky News Centre at 10, the Prime Minister has called the seizure of a sanctioned Russian Shadow Fleet tanker a blow to Vladimir Putin. In a dramatic nighttime operation, the Royal Marines boarded the vessel in the English Channel. Ukrainian President Zelensky says it will bring peace closer. Al Khans, who's recently quit as Armed Forces Minister, also praised the mission.
8: We've acted decisively, seized that ship, and that will save, just by the money reduced going back into Russia, will save thousands of lives in Ukraine. So I think it's a fantastic thing. I'm really glad it's happened. I'm glad we moved faster than we have been in the past. We've gone on with it and we've done it.
7: Donald Trump's criticised Israel after strikes on southern Beirut undermined peace talks with Iran. The US president says today's attack should not have happened. He's calling on all sides to stand down from fighting, insisting that Washington and Tehran are very close to forging a deal aimed at ending the war. Switzerland has rejected a population cap after becoming the first country in the world to hold a referendum on the matter. 45% supported a figure of 10 million, compared to 55% who didn't. At the World Cup, it's 0-0 at half-time between the Netherlands and Japan in Texas. Meanwhile, Germany thrashed Curaçao 7-1 earlier in their Group E opener. Tennis, and Emma Raducanu suffered defeat in her first grass court final to Croatia's Donna Vekic at the Queen's Club Championship. The British number one lost in straight sets in London.
9: I think Donna played a great match from the start to the finish, and I think she played great yesterday as well against KT, and it was tough to take for sure. But I had a good week here and it was just amazing to play at home.
7: And Lewis Hamilton's gained his first Formula One victory for 2 years after winning the Barcelona Catalunya Grand Prix earlier. The Ferrari driver finished ahead of George Russell, with Lando Norris coming in third to complete an all-British podium. Championship leader Kimi Antonelli was on course to finish second, but retired with just 4 laps to go. That's the latest from the Sky News Centre. I'm Bev Rimmer.

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12: News. From the Sky News Centre at 11, some breaking news. Pakistan's Prime Minister's announced a peace deal between the US and Iran has been agreed. According to Shehbaz Sharif, both sides have declared the end of military operations on all fronts, including in Lebanon. US President Trump's written on Truth Social the Strait of Hormuz is reopened. Sir Keir Starmer's promising to call time on a system that's failing our children ahead of an expected social media ban. It's thought the Prime Minister will announce sweeping reforms for under-16s tomorrow, similar to those seen in Australia. Mariano Janin's daughter Mia took her own life after being bullied online. He says things need to change drastically as his world's been turned upside down.
13: We will deal with this forever. This is like a life sentence for a crime that we didn't commit. We've been victims. But we need to deal with this.
12: The former Labour deputy leader Roy Hattersley has died aged 93. Sir Keir Starmer's paid tribute on social media, calling him a giant of the Labour movement. At the World Cup, Japan have grabbed a late equaliser to hold the Netherlands 2-2 in their opener. Earlier, Germany thrashed Curaçao 7-1. Lewis Hamilton has cut Kimi Antonelli's lead in the F1 driver's standings to 41 points. He's taken his first victory in two seasons at the Barcelona-Catalunya Grand Prix. Luke Littler and Luke Humphreys have secured England a sixth World Cup of darts. The pair got a 10-5 victory over Michael van Gerwen and Kian van Veen in the final in Frankfurt. Littler says it's amazing.
14: That's the best we've played all tournament, and that's what we can't do every game, it's darts. Obviously, we've had tough challenges over the past 2 days. This was our best performance because we needed to put it in, and that's what we've done, and we got the job done. But yeah, I'm absolutely delighted.
12: And Emma Raducanu has been defeated in the tennis final at Queen's in London. The British number one lost in straight sets earlier to Croatian Donna Vekic. That's the latest from the Sky News Centre. I'm Bev Rimmer.
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14: From the Sky News Centre at midnight, Donald Trump says the Strait of Hormuz will open again as he announced a peace deal's been agreed with Iran. But Tehran's deputy foreign minister says any understanding between the two nations doesn't mean there's trust. Sky's US correspondent Mark Stone says the shipping lane that's vital for the world's oil supply isn't under President Trump's control.
15: He can't authorise it to be opened. It's not his authorisation. That's sort of Trumpian language that is frankly meaningless. This is a positive development, but it's full of pitfalls, it's full of jeopardy, and there are many different ways in which it could fall apart.
14: Sir Keir Starmer's promising to call time on a system that he says is failing our kids ahead of an expected social media ban. It's thought the Prime Minister will announce sweeping reforms for under-16s later, similar to those seen in Australia. Switzerland has rejected a population cap after becoming the first country in the world to hold a referendum on the issue. 45% supported a figure of 10 million, compared to 55% who didn't. Labour's former deputy leader Roy Hattersley has died at the age of 93. Sir Keir Starmer's leading tributes, calling him a giant of the Labour movement. In sport, Curaçao have played their first World Cup game and the Netherlands drew with Japan, Joe Rawson reports from the US.
16: It didn't come alive until the second half, but what a 45 minutes in Dallas, with Japan scoring an 88-minute equaliser to draw 2-2 with the Netherlands. Virgil van Dijk and Cryencio Somerville got the goals for the Dutch. Earlier, it was a historic moment for Curaçao, but a result that strengthens the argument for those that say the expanded World Cup will see too many disparities in the group stages. They lost 7-1 to Germany.
14: Meanwhile, Ecuador are just kicking off against the Ivory Coast in Philadelphia. And England cricketer Ollie Robinson is ruled out of the second test against New Zealand through injury. The bowler felt soreness in his knee after a training session on Friday. That's the latest from the Sky News Centre. I'm Bev Rimmer.
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